0: Rock the Jukebox in an old roadside cafe. We're full of all your favorite songs. Ready for another?
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0: 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Whether you like divas like Dolly, hellraisers like Hank, or gentlemen like George, Classic Country's got you covered.
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Charlie Pride, it's Mike Tyler jumping into another great hour of country music on this Sunday night. What do I got coming up? Oh, Linda Ronstadt, I got some Johnny Lee. Right now, some Brooks and Dunn. Here's My Maria.

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Nice to have you tuned in on this Monday, the 11th of May. And we've got music this hour. If you've got the time, we got the tunes. Let's get you going with a good one right here. Yeah, there ain't nothing wrong with the radio.

Kenny Rogers and Donnie West, and all I need is you. All right, helping you get through a Monday. Getting it started with music. Hey, stick around if you got the time. We got the tunes. Tanya Tucker on the way.

0: Johnny Duncan doing some slow dancing and swaying to the music. And we've got more music for you to sway to. How about a little Rakin' Ramblin'? Yeah, Don Williams on the way right after this.
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Speaking of bed, did you make your bed this morning? 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

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If I said you had a beautiful body, would you hold it against me? So how loud are you listening to the music? 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Right now, it's Jeannie Frickie. 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